after I'm all done, Mo is back on air as she is guiding you through another edition of Homegrown, a full hour of Arizona local bands and their newest releases, so you stay right here for that again tonight at 9, but well, I still got you. How about some Edge Hill double take?

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Mo is back on air as she is guiding you through another edition of Homegrown, a full hour of Arizona local bands and their newest releases. So you stay right here after I'm done tonight at 9. But well, I got you. How about some Julia Wolf in my room?

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Alt AZ 93.3. Hey there, it's Corey. All done for the weekend. I'll be back on the next Saturday starting at 4 p.m. So until then, stay smart, stay safe. I hope your upcoming work week isn't too terrible, and I'll talk to you then. Leave you right now with some Edge Hill, Love to Go. Have a good one.

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7: Good Sunday evening. Welcome to your new music discovery from your own backyard. It's Mo, and it's time for Homegrown. I hope you had a very pleasant weekend. I actually went bowling for the first time in a long time, which was a ton of fun, except I didn't do so well. But, you know, that's what happens when you haven't played in, I don't know, maybe 5 years? I think I might have to join the league. Anyways, tonight, we've got coming up a little bit later some Upsaw by request, along with some Slow Burn, Sorry X, The Main, Belgium Tree, The Parade Around, Playboy Man Baby, and so much more. And you better believe we got some new music we'll jump into. One of the bands making their debut tonight by the name of Actual Villains, doing a solid REM cover that I can't wait to play for you. And in just a little while, we're going to be hearing new music from Luna Aura. But I also have something fun for us tonight. A very special guest in studio with me, who is absolutely incredible at just 15 years old. She is a rising alt-pop slash pop-rock artist, making growing up sound cinematic, chaotic, romantic, and real. And she's got so much coming up for her, including her next EP called She's Too Much, coming out in September. Please welcome Piper Connolly.
8: Hi there.
7: Hi.
8: This intro.
7: Yeah. I mean, how does it feel hearing all of that at the young age of 15?
8: Yeah. I mean, it's pretty exciting and pretty special, you know, that I'm getting to experience all this stuff at such a young age, you know. It
7: feels
8: very new and exciting.
7: It's pretty magical. It's really cool. And I'm so grateful that you were here to spend some time and chat with us. It really
8: I'm so happy to be here.
7: Thank you. Now, we've got so much to get into, but first I want to get into this new song from Luna Aura that just released this last Friday. It's called Say What You Mean, and we'll be right back with Piper Connolly in just a few. Thanks for hanging out. It's Homegrown.

0: Playboy Man, baby. It's Mental Breakdown on Homegrown. It's Mo hanging out with Piper Conley. At 15 years old, she's definitely reaching for those stars, has been releasing music and has been involved with music for so long. And she has a brand new EP coming out September 25th called She's Too Much. Now, before we talk about the EP, I do want to know more about you and your relationship with music. Like, when did this all start for you?
1: Yeah, so I've loved music really ever since I was born. I grew up in a very musical household. You know, both my parents are musicians and my brothers. And so it's kind of always been around me. You know, I grew up listening to the music that my dad listened to and my mom listened to. So I really just completely fell in love with music, especially rock and roll. I really just wanted to start performing and singing. You know, my parents would do covers together, and I wanted to start doing it too, and really started performing and singing at 5 years old. So that was the start of it all.
0: That's wild. Is there like little videos and stuff that they've captured of you? As like,
1: there's so many. It's, you know, the first thing I ever did was a cover of Chris Cornell's song "The Promise." I know,
0: really?
1: It was right when he had just passed away, and my parents were working on a cover together, and there was one that I just couldn't sleep, and I went into their room, and I had remembered how it sounded, and then me and my dad recorded it the next day, and we put it on YouTube, and it got, like, decent amount of views, and I was like, I want to do this forever.
0: That is awesome. Now, are you all rockers in the family?
1: Pretty much, yeah.
0: Okay.
1: I love rock so much, but I feel like a lot of people don't know that I love jazz and contemporary classical music.
0: I love to hear that.
1: It's like my favorite, and I listen to it all the time. It's actually, honestly, now what I kind of listen to the most at this stage in my life. But yeah, the stuff I really liked growing up was definitely like older music. Like, I grew up a huge fan of the Beatles, and my biggest influence was Bowie. But I also think that there's been so much amazing music that's come out in these recent years that I've got to like experience in this exact moment, like Sabrina Carpenter.
0: Oh, yeah.
1: Love her. She's awesome. And like Olivia Rodrigo, and even like completely different Doechii. Love her.
0: Yes.
1: And like, it's just so cool to see all these artists who I think will become icons, you know, if they're not already.
0: I'm like, yeah, I'm pretty sure they're like on icon status
1: now.
0: Yeah,
1: it's
0: I'm putting them all on a pedestal.
1: Pretty cool age to be in, you know?
0: It's definitely the most interesting age, but the music has been on point for sure. If you're just joining us, I'm hanging out with Piper Conley. She has a brand new EP coming out September 25th called She's Too Much. And one of the tracks off of it is actually called Body Bag, which we're about to get into here in just a moment. So I am curious, so before we jump into it, what is Body Bag about?
1: I like that song a lot because it's based off a true experience in my life. I had this friend who was constantly kind of bringing me down.
0: Oh.
1: I kind of wanted to write this song and be like, no, I'm not going to let you break me down. Like, you will not put me in a body bag. You know, I'm going to stand up for myself.
0: As you should. All right. Well, let's just jump into it right now. This is Piper Conley's Body Bag, and we'll be right back with her on Homegrown in just a few.

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0: Yeah, good boy Daisy right there. Running from the headlines on Homegrown, it's Mo. Also tossed on Piper Conley, who's in studio with me right now. One of her songs that I absolutely loved called Body Bag. It's going to be on her brand new EP coming out September 25th called She's Too Much. And I'd been wondering why the title. How did you come about choosing that name?
1: It was my idea for it to be like She's Too Much because a lot of people have said that about me. She's too much. She's always doing too much. So I wanted it to be kind of like laughing at that, you know?
0: Yeah, like, just poking fun at it.
1: And this EP kind of is too much. It sounded good.
0: I love it. I think at the age of... I'm sorry. I don't mean to keep bringing up your
1: age.
0: No,
1: I understand.
0: Because I feel like that shouldn't even be important. But I feel like as a female, there is a lot of things listed as we are too much if we are not under...
1: 100%.
0: You know, a certain level or anything like that.
1: And especially like being in the music industry, you have so many people coming and telling you, you can't do this, you can't do that. You know, that's not you. This is you. Mm-hmm. And it's like, I know who I am. Even if I am too much, who cares, you know?
0: Which is so funny because they could tell you, oh, you're being too much. But don't you kind of have to be too much to stand out?
1: Exactly.
0: It's so funny. You could be too much, but not too much.
1: Exactly. You have to be just the right enough too much.
0: And, you know, I can't even imagine. What are, like, some of the biggest challenges that you face being a female at your age in the rock world?
1: It's been really tough. Like I said, I grew up on rock, and it's like I've wanted to do that for so long. And then you get in this industry, and you have everyone saying, well, no, you can't do rock. Like, you just can't. You're a woman, and you're so young. Like, you're not marketable in a rock industry, you know? And it's like, I think I am,
0: and I have
1: the passion for it, and that's all you need. So it's definitely been very difficult. I love rock music so much. It's definitely like my favorite kind of stuff to perform. But then you have people telling you like it just that doesn't fit you or that's not your kind of music. I know what I like and I know what I like to perform.
0: Yeah.
1: So it's been very difficult.
0: Do you think there is a theme in that we can expect to hear on the EP or any other themes that we can expect to hear?
1: Actually, the song that just came out yesterday is called Unapologetic, and it's kind of about that exact thing. It's like, I'm too loud, and then I'm too quiet, you know, but I am unapologetic. I'm gonna be me. But yeah, that song is pretty much all about that. Like, you can't tell me what I am. You can't put me in a box, you know?
0: Yeah.
1: And I know who I am. So that's pretty much exactly what that song is about.
0: Oh, wow. I didn't even mean for it to hit it on the nail like that. So that's pretty
1: perfect promotion.
0: Yeah. Well, I'm more curious to hear about all the other tracks that you have coming out when your EP, She's Too Much, releases on September 25th. Streamable everywhere, wherever you stream your music. Which, speaking of, we got to get into some new music from an artist making his debut by the name of Actual Villains. They're a Scottsdale-based hard rock solo project from the former vocalist of Close to Home. His name's Andrew DeNeef. And when he sent me this cover of REM's Losing My Religion, I was blown away. I absolutely loved it, and I hope you do too. Again, this is Actual Villains covering REM's Losing My Religion on Homegrown. And we'll be right back with Piper Conley in just a few minutes.

0: Okay, I know I can't be the only one that hears it. That's Jake Hinsey right there, Change of Pace. And what I'm hearing is a little bit of Tears for Fears. Everybody wants to rule the world. I know I'm not the only one. I still like it, though. It's Homegrown. It's Mo on Alt-AZ 933, hanging out with Piper Conley, who has so much coming up. On top of her brand new EP, She's Too Much, releasing September 25th, she does have a few shows coming up. Unfortunately, we just missed out on her one at Wasted Grain this last Saturday, and that's okay. Hoping next year we'll get some shows. But you also have some shows in New York and in L.A., am I right?
1: Yeah. So I have one coming up really soon. In Hollywood, it is September 10th, and it's a show that's raising awareness for suicide awareness. Mm-hmm. And we would like to bring in as many donations as we can. It's Promise to Live is the show. I'd love to see anyone who can come. I'd love to see you guys there. But you can tune in online and donate.
0: Oh, perfect, yeah.
1: And I'll be playing my song Beautiful Life there.
0: Are you doing a full set, or are you just going to be doing one song?
1: It's just doing Beautiful Life.
0: Okay, very cool. And how many other people are on this list to watch?
1: I don't know exactly how many it is, but I know it's a lot of people. It's a lot of other artists. Mm-hmm.
0: Is there a website that we can go to, or will this link be on your Instagram that people can follow?
1: I think the link is up on my Instagram.
0: Okay. For people to follow you on Instagram, what is your handle?
1: Her name is Piper Conley.
0: Now, since we are on Homegrown, there is a question that I do like to ask everyone that comes in here. Who are some of your favorite bands in Arizona or artists that you feel mm-hmm. like need to be highlighted or that you absolutely love?
1: Yeah, there's so many bands that I've gotten the chance like to connect with here in AZ mm-hmm. that have become like a part of my community that I love so much. Jake Hinsey.
0: Yeah, we were just talking about Jake Hinsey.
1: So awesome. Another band that I love so much is Garrett James and the Wanderers.
0: I've not heard of them.
1: They're a blues rock band. They're really, really awesome. It's so funny. I met them a few years back through Proof, and they blew me away. I said to their lead singer, Garrett James, I was like, you have the best voice I've ever heard.
0: That is so cool.
1: He's unreal. So absolutely love them. Shadow Self. I could literally go on. There's so many people I've met. She's joining a band now, and she was in one before, but there's a super talented singer here named Alina Jacobs, too, who's
0: okay.
1: Unreal. She's so, so good.
0: I'm just taking notes over here. Don't mind me.
1: Yeah, I know. I'll have to give you a whole list.
0: I know. I can't wait.
1: I also love a band around here, too, called Chase Yesterday. They're so talented. I've known so many of their members for such a long time, mm-hmm. so it's great seeing them, like, a little younger than I am, but okay. every time I see them, they blow me away. I'm like, I wish I could perform like that.
0: Thank you for the list. I appreciate it.
1: Of course. I could literally go on for hours.
0: I love it. Unfortunately, we don't have hours. But you do have an EP that they can listen to for hours. She's Too Much, coming out September 25th, wherever you stream your music. Piper Conley, thank you so much for coming out today.
1: Of course. Thank you for having me.
0: Of course.

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Man, tonight has been such a wild ride. So much fun. Just got done hanging out with Piper Conley. She had to leave a little early, but that's okay. Appreciate Piper for stopping by, talking about her brand new EP called She's Too Much, dropping September 25th. And then I also got to run into one of my good friends, Craven Moorhead, over at KUPD. I've known him and his family for such a long time. And his youngest daughter was here, and I hadn't seen her in a since last week, I will say that. But before then, it has been a while. And she's doing so much. She's like acting and dancing. She's just incredible. I'm just amazed by the youth these days. I really wish I could just grow up to be just like them. Anyways, all right. I got to get on out of here. Again, a big thank you to Piper Conley for stopping by this evening and talking to us about her EP, She's Too Much, dropping September 25th. I'm going to leave you with the first song I ever heard from Piper a few years ago. It's called Warning. And then right after that, The Parade Around. And yeah, thank you so much for hanging out tonight. And if you missed any of the songs on tonight's playlist, you can find them on Spotify. Just search Homegrown with Mo. Other than that, I will catch you tomorrow during middays.

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2: 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A confirmation text validating the entry into the sweepstakes will follow. Each text message sent to or received by a service subscriber of any wireless carrier may incur standard text messaging charges. Unless otherwise indicated, there's a limit of one entry per contest per person and one winner per household. Webcasts are on a delayed basis, which may affect a webcast listener's ability to participate in any contest. Station will not accept collect calls. Station is not responsible for problems accessing the station website and social media pages, problems sending a text, telephone line unavailability, busy signals, operator interference, and technical or atmospheric conditions that disrupt the completion of an entry or phone call. The criteria and process for selecting winners, the number of winners, the specific prizes to be awarded, and the values of prizes will typically be stated on our website. This information may be periodically included in our on-air promotions and on respective social media pages. Unless otherwise stated, winners will be notified by email or phone. Odds of winning will be dependent upon the number of eligible entries received. The winner is responsible for all income taxes due as a result of accepting a prize, and an IRS Form 1099 may be submitted to applicable taxing authorities. Unless otherwise stated, each winner must claim the prize in person. The prize must be claimed at the Alt AZ 93.3 studios during normal business hours within 10 to 30 days from the day the prize is won. Failure to meet this deadline shall be deemed forfeiture of the right to claim the prize. Individuals must be at least 16 years or older at the time of entry and be legal residents of Arizona to be eligible to participate in Alt AZ 93.3 contests, unless otherwise specified. Winners may only win one prize within a 30-day period. Contest deadlines will typically be stated on the station website and may be periodically included in on-air promotions. By participating in any Alt AZ 93.3 contest, you agree to fully release and indemnify Hubbard Radio Phoenix LLC, Hubbard Radio LLC, and any contest sponsors from all liability. 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Prizes are non-transferable and non-exchangeable and must be taken in their entirety. By entering, each contestant agrees to comply with all rules governing the sweepstakes or contest. And finally, complete contest rules are available at www.altaz933.com.
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7: Valley weather for Monday. There's a chance of storms. Otherwise, partly sunny and 102. Partly cloudy through the evening with overnight rain, low 81. And that's Monday's Valley weather.
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12: Valley weather for Monday. There's a chance of storms. Otherwise, partly sunny and 102. Partly cloudy through the evening with overnight rain, low 81. And that's Monday's Valley weather.
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15: 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There's an accident off right and stop and go from Power Road, seeing a 40-minute delay. Stuck in traffic? 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

on this beautiful rainy morning. It's Alt AZ 93.3. Good morning. It is Izzy. Sorry I was running a little late today, but I am here and I do have such good tickets for you this week. Oh, get excited. You are not going to want to leave my show. I have your chance to win My Chemical Romance tickets to see them with Jimmy Eat World at Chase Field Sunday, September 6th. We will be playing Blow My Mind for those today and the rest of the week. So make sure you're listening if you can around 7:11 when I give out the new Blow My Mind topic for the day. If you miss it though, we will be repeating it all morning long. Also in the game room, got your Weezer tickets to see them with the Shins and Silver Sun pickups at Mortgage Matchup Center October 20th. And Diamondbacks versus Rangers tickets. It's going down to Chase Field September 12th. So if you want to go to both of those events, make sure you are in the game room with me today. Around 8:10, I'll give you a sound effect you have to identify. If you can do that correctly, you are the winner of those tickets today. So hang with me. Here's Blur Song 2 on Alt AZ.

Beastie Boys, Alt-AZ 93.3. Good morning. Happy Monday. It is Izzy loving the rain right now. I know I always say this when it happens, but we needed it. My grass in my backyard didn't, though. Still haven't cut that in 3 weeks, and it is overgrown. Gotta get to that this week. Coming up in two songs, I will play back some of the Blow My Mind calls from last week when I wanted to know, what did you find out about a significant other? Stick around.

0: Salt AZ for Blow My Mind on Friday. I wanted to know, what did you find out about a significant other? Here were some of the calls.
1: In my first year of college, we met through the welding department. Mm-hmm. My professor at the time set us up on a date because she thought it would be a good idea. Because she was like, oh, you guys are so cute together. How about I set you two up? And I'm like, oh, I don't know about that. But then we went out a couple times, and then I found out prior after we broke up, turns out I was a woman that he had on the side when he already had a girlfriend.
0: Oh, no. Oh, my God. So he had a girlfriend and was still going on dates with you?
1: Yes. I was so disgusted. I was like, why didn't you not tell me about that?
0: Oh. And then, how did you find out about the girlfriend? Did he tell you?
1: No, I found out through social media, through the comment section.
0: Oh, my God. So did you end up reaching out to the girl to tell her, or did you just end things and move on with your life?
1: I just told him, hey, I can't do this because I'm not a woman that messes around with another woman's man. So I
0: hell said, yeah.
1: And then 2 weeks later, after we broke up, like two days afterwards, he was already with another female.
0: Ew. Oh, my God. This dude just has them on deck. Ew. He needs to be alone for a while. He really needs therapy, and he needs to be alone. Oh, my God.
2: Right. So I found out 3 weeks into dating my husband, and he told me this in front of my three kids. They're like, so what have you ever done? And he goes, well, when I was a sophomore in high school, he had hacked into the school system.
0: What?
2: And he was able to change grades, attendance. And this is when computers, like, barely started coming out. So
0: right.
2: We're talking, like, the late night. Right. So he was able to get into it. They ended up finding out it was him. And then they banned him for his junior and senior year. He was not allowed to use any of the school computers at all on premise.
0: So
2: if anything had to be handwritten, he was still doing old school. And then found out later by his mom that he used to go to, like, MIT, because he's from originally Long Island, New York.
0: Oh.
2: And they used to pay the bus driver to not drop him off at school and drop him off somewhere else and then pick him and the people up later when they didn't want to go to school.
0: Whoa! Oh, my God.
2: And I'm, like, looking at him and I'm looking at my girls and I'm like, don't you ever do that.
0: Yeah, why did he have to tell you these things in front of the kids? It's just giving them ideas.
2: Right. And so, like, we have a 1.5-year-old, and she's real feisty and stuff. And he goes, oh, yeah, she gets that from me. I go, you think?
0: I don't know. I got to say, your husband kind of sounds like a genius. He sounds like a genius. What does he do for work?
2: He's actually a CXM at a Home Depot.
0: Oh, okay. Wow. So it has nothing to do with hacking into computers.
2: No, ma'am, not at all. But if you ask him to help you come up with a project, he'll go down a rabbit hole and sit in front of a computer for days trying to figure stuff out.
0: Oh, that's a real one.
2: Very, very good at it.
0: Such a cool skill. Oh, my God. Oh, your life must be fun with him.
2: It is until I can't get him off the computer.
0: Yeah, fair. Elizabeth was the winner last week. I've got some My Chemical Romance tickets for you to win for me this week during Blow My Mind. 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
12: Valley weather for Monday. There's a chance of storms. Otherwise, partly sunny and 102. Partly cloudy through the evening with overnight rain, low 81. And that's Monday's Valley weather.
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Coming up in two songs, I've got today's Blow My Mind topic for your chance to win the My Chemical Romance tickets. Excuse my hiccups. Here's Linkin Park on Alt-AC. I'm going to go take a breath.

0: Evanescence and Alt AZ 93.3. Hey, it's Izzy. Let's see if we can get through this with my hiccups. There they are. All right, so I have your chance to win My Chemical Romance tickets with me today during Blow My Mind to see them at Jimmy E! World at Chase Field Sunday, September 6th. So if you would like to go to that show, call in today and tell me, have you ever catfished someone or been catfished? 480-712-9393. This may sound bad, I guess, but I used to catfish people all the time on the internet. But this was when I was like 13 years old, maybe like 15. But I used to go into chat rooms because AOL Instant Messenger would have like chat rooms that you could go into. And so I would go into like Metallica chat rooms. And like for some reason, I was going into like divorced person chat rooms. And let me just preface this by saying I have always been somebody that wants to be there for people. I've just always wanted to help people. So I would go into chat rooms of people that seemed like they were struggling and I would listen to them. So I went into a divorced person's chat room when I was probably like 14 or 15 years old. And I would pretend that my name was Heather. They would always ask ASL, right? So age, sex, location. And so I would always say I was 21 years old. I was a female and I lived in Florida and my name was Heather. I went on there saying that I was divorced and I would just meet these people on there that I would just listen to their stories. Like they would just be like, oh my God, like, you know, just needing somebody to listen to them. And I ended up giving somebody my email one time, which was a Yahoo email address. And they would literally send me emails about how they were struggling that day. And I would come home from school and I would respond to this email. Now, obviously, it was never getting to the point where I was going to meet these people IRL because, you know, I was a child. But back in the day, this was like this was like the beginning of the internet, right? When like we were just really starting to get into like social stuff, talking to people on AIM and things. And yeah, so I would literally lie to people about my age and like what I was going through in my life. And I would just want to be there for people. And they trusted me. Luckily, again, nobody ever wanted to meet up. So it's not like that kind of catfishing situation, but I definitely was absolutely lying about myself and where I lived and who I was and my life situations. But I think, honestly, I was just looking for human connection and I just wanted to help people out. And I apparently did. So that's good. What about you? Have you ever catfished someone or been catfished? 480-712-9393. Your call will get you in the running for these tickets to see My Chemical Romance.
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16: Valley weather for Monday. There's a chance of storms. Otherwise, partly sunny and 102. Partly cloudy through the evening with overnight rain, low 81. And that's Monday's Valley weather.
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20: 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I'm Liz Jordan, Altezzi, 93.3.

blow my mind. Your shout at the My Chemical Romance tickets. I want to know if you have ever catfished someone or been catfished. 480-712-9393 if you want to call with your story. Our first story of the day, though, is from Lexi. The catfishing that went on against her, gotta say, not here for it. No, this felt malicious for sure. Coming up right after Chevelle.

0: Lacey from Mesa. Have you ever catfished someone or been catfished?
1: Yeah, I have, actually. When I was in junior high, one of my best friends pretended to be some guy that lived in Colorado, and we had talked for like 3 years.
0: Wait, and hang on. This was your friend, and they were pretending to be a dude you were talking to?
1: Yes.
0: Why would they do this?
1: I guess she was like really interested on where it would go, just to see like what kind of person I would be, like behind closed doors. Maybe she was like trying to figure out if I was a good friend or not, but I think she went about it the wrong way.
0: Wow. Okay, so how did this all start?
1: So we had been best friends since we were in kindergarten, and we didn't live far away from each other, so we could have sleepovers on school nights and stuff. And she just started messaging me when MySpace was a thing. And I originally found this person on my yearbook. I guess she had made multiple accounts and then came up with a tragic story that he had passed away. And I was like distraught until
0: we grew up
1: years later. And she told me the truth. I was like, wow.
0: So she let you actually mourn this dude who didn't exist and then told you years later that it was her?
1: Yeah, it was brutal.
0: Lexi, that's crazy. Were you still friends with her after that?
1: No, we're no longer friends.
0: Okay, good. Because, yeah, that was crossing, like, a lot of really crazy boundaries. I still don't really understand what her take on that was, but that feels malicious. I don't like it. What about you? Were you ever catfished or have you catfished someone? 480-712-9393. Your call will get you in the running for the My Chemical Romance tickets.

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2: Valley weather for Monday. There's a chance of storms. Otherwise, partly sunny and 102. Partly cloudy through the evening with overnight rain, low 81. And that's Monday's Valley weather.
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on Alt AZ 93.3. Hey, it's Izzy. I was watching a video of a girl putting makeup on, and she was doing pigeon makeup. So basically, like the same colors as like pigeons' feathers. And tell me why it looked so freaking good to the point where I'm like, should I do pigeon makeup? This is the thing. I think pigeons are completely misunderstood. Okay. I know so many people, my parents included, they're like, ew, pigeons are disgusting. They're like the rats of the sky. Maybe they're just gothic doves, okay? Can we just leave them alone? Maybe they've been through some things. Living on the streets? I think they're beautiful. I see you, pigeons. You're not alone.

0: So my mom, even to this day, is a tattooed goth baddie. Like, okay. So she was perfect for this. But I just wanted, you know, nice in-game items. And there were, like, desperate, I'm assuming middle-aged men on there that wanted attention from a woman.
1: Okay.
0: So I would talk to them, and then there would be, like, you know, I have a side, like, chat room, and I would send them, like, just very basic pics, like my mom posing with a guitar.
1: Oh my God.
0: Stuff like that. And they would, like, send me really nice in-game items, and they didn't know I was doing that to, like, 20 other people. And I feel bad about it now, especially for the one I ended up getting Bitcoin from some people.
1: What?
0: I didn't know what it was at the time, so I ended up trading that for, like, other stuff on the internet. I kind of regret that now. But, yeah, I did that for probably a year and a half.
1: Wow. I mean, you were literally a child, though. 12 or 13 years old. Like, I mean...
0: Honestly, depending on the situation, I might do it again, specifically for RuneScape, because it's nostalgic.
1: Oh my God, dude, no. You can't be like, yeah, I feel kind of bad about it, but I'll probably do it again. You can't do it.
0: I mean, you know, for the nostalgia.
1: Did your mom ever know you were doing this?
0: I ended up telling her, like, a couple years ago, and she was just like, you know, I knew you were getting up to something, but she didn't really care.
1: She didn't know you were using her likeness to take people's money. Oh, my God. That's actually crazy. Wow. Like, that's got to be a crime. But you were also a child. It's so confusing. What about you? Have you ever catfished somebody, or have you been catfished yourself? Tell me your story to get in the running for these tickets to see My Chemical Romance. 480-712-9393.

in the Machine, Arizona's alternative. Hey, it's Izzy. And in two songs, we're heading into the game room for your chance to win Diamondbacks vs. Rangers tickets to see the game on September 12th. 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
1: 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Call in 480-712-9393. 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
1: Valley weather for Monday. There's a chance of storms. Otherwise, partly sunny and 102. Partly cloudy through the evening with overnight rain, low 81. And that's Monday's Valley weather.
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19: 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Loop 202 South Mountain Freeway northbound near Viquiva Way. There's an accident blocking the HOV lane. Loop 101 Pima westbound at 19th Avenue. An accident has two right lanes blocked. 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I'm Liz Jordan, Alt-AZ 93.3.

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2: Jacob Serrano.
1: Hey, Jacob. I've got a sound effect for you that you would hear on a hike. Do you think you can tell me what this is to win the Weezer and Diamondbacks vs. Rangers tickets?
2: Yeah, is it somebody walking through rocks?
1: Yeah, somebody walking through rocks or gravel. Rocks. Congratulations. You are the winner of the Weezer and Diamondbacks vs. Rangers tickets. Nice job.
2: Thank you so much.
1: You're welcome, dude. And if you want to try and win those tickets with me tomorrow, I'll have more in the game room around 8:30. Today, you can still get in the running for the My Chemical Romance tickets, though. Play Blow My Mind with me. Call in and tell me, have you ever catfished someone or been catfished? 480-712-9393.

Alternative with 3 Days Grace. Hey, it's Izzy. And coming up after Depeche Mode in 3.5 minutes, our next Blow My Mind call is from, well, another Lexi today, actually. Today, I want to know, have you ever been catfished or catfished someone? Well, she was catfished, and it did not go the way this guy thought it would.

0: Lexi from Yuma. Have you ever catfished someone or been catfished?
1: Yeah, I have been catfished before.
0: Go ahead. What's your story?
1: So I was talking to this guy online for like about a month. I started noticing some very sketchy behavior towards him. Okay. Like he had like, because he knew about my work. I was a welder, so I worked around dudes. And so he was telling me, oh, I'm not okay with you being around dudes. You're my girl. I'm the only guy to talk to.
0: Ew.
1: And then one day he decided to make a fake account of somebody else. And then he was asking me questions like, oh, would you ever like to go out stuff? And I was just being nice. I was like, yeah, if things go that way, then yeah. And then that dude, he practically catfished me because he was the one that made that account.
0: Yeah, to catch you? Oh, my God.
1: Yeah, and then he called me, and then he said, why are you talking to this dude? I wanted to know if he would cheat on me. And I'm like, you realize we're not in a relationship.
0: Oh, my God.
1: Why are you accusing me of cheating? And then all of a sudden, he started crying and said, I'm sorry, please forgive me. And I'm like, no, screw you.
0: Hell yeah, Lexi. Hell yeah, Lexi. That is literally so crazy. That is so, he couldn't just trust you, but instead he decided to create a fake human being and try to catch you in the... Yeah, I'm sorry. People like that, I do not have time. I do not have time for that kind of immaturity. Are you kidding me? Oh, my God. Girl, I'm so glad you ended it right then and there. Have you ever catfished someone or been catfished? Why don't you share your story with me for your chance to win these tickets to see My Chemical Romance. 480-712-9393.
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20: Valley weather for Monday. There's a chance of storms. Otherwise, partly sunny and 102. Partly cloudy through the evening with overnight rain, low 81. And that's Monday's Valley weather.
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0: Christina from Queen Creek. Have you ever catfished someone or been catfished?
1: Well, this one is kind of a double whammy. So this happened years ago, and I was talking to a guy online and went to one of my favorite bars, and the guys that work there said, hey, let us introduce you to the new bouncer, and it was that guy.
0: Oh.
1: And he acted like he didn't know me at all. And so, you know, when he was kind of alone, I said, hey, you know, just want to let you know, I get it. It's like all cool. I understand, you know, the online dating thing. And if you don't want people to know, it's all cool. And he's like, I have no idea what you're talking about. And I go, oh, my God. And I showed him pictures of, like, conversation between the two of us. Oh. And he goes, I'm so sorry. That's not me. And I'm like, oh, my God. He literally told me he was engaged to be married. And it was like a local bar that's not around anymore. And we all became friends. And I actually got the guy that was posing as him to agree to meet me for lunch. And him and two of the other bouncers are who actually met him for lunch.
0: He actually showed up. Stop it. Do you have any idea what he looked like? Did they take a picture to show you?
1: It was actually someone that he knew, and this is even more crazy, that was from his church.
0: Whoa!
1: That was posing as him. Like, the whole thing was so absolutely bizarre.
0: Girl, that's crazy.
1: This guy and I stayed friends for, like, a really long time.

0: time because, like, what are the chances that you actually meet somebody that somebody's posing as?
1: Yes! Oh, my God, that's great. But it makes sense that it's somebody that knew him. Whoa. I mean, yeah. What was the long game with that play? Really? Like, you can only pretend to be somebody for so long until you meet them in person. Yeah. Like, what was he thinking?
0: Yeah.
1: Oh, girl. All right.
0: Well, he definitely got screwed.
1: Yeah, thank God. Woo! It was a good idea to have the bouncers meet him for lunch. Especially the one that he was impersonating. Have you ever catfished someone or been catfished? Tell me your story if you're trying to get in the running for the My Chemical Romance tickets. 480-712-9393.
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1: Sublime, see them for our Ugly Sweater Holiday Party, which you can win tickets to by streaming us through the app or our player at altaz933.com. 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Coming up here in about 3.5 minutes, our next Blow My Mind call is from Melissa. Today, I want to know if you've ever been catfished or have done the catfishing. Well, she did the latter to one of her friends. Coming up right after Edge Hill.

0: Melissa from Surprise. Have you ever catfished someone or been catfished?
1: I did the catfishing.
0: Okay, go ahead.
1: So a friend of ours, Jill, went through this like really bad breakup. And we were like trying to tell her, okay, get back on the apps, do the thing, get back on Plenty of Fish, get back on this. And she's like, and she was hesitant. And so finally she joined Hot or Not. And she was telling us about it, how she was looking at all these guys.
0: What's so Hot or Not? Amy,
1: yeah, Hot or Not.
0: What is it? Like
1: you've
0: a dating site?
1: Oh, you've never heard it? Oh my God, I'm so old. Okay. So, Hot or Not was a website. It might still be around. I don't know now. But it was back in the alts. And you would, like, put your picture up and people would click Hot or Not and would rate you.
0: Oh, that sounds awful. Ew.
1: But, you know, I mean, people did that. So, she was on Hot or Not. Me and my friend Amy were like, okay, well, we're going to join Hot or Not and we're going to talk to her. We're going to pretend to be a guy and talk to her.
0: Oh, my God.
1: And, like, to boost up her self-esteem, okay?
0: Oh, okay.
1: You know, because, I mean, you know, that was the goal. And the conversations were crazy. I mean, like, she would send us, like, nudes, and we would send her pics and all kinds of
0: Oh, my God, you let it go that far?
1: Oh, yeah. And then she was, like, really into this guy. We made his name Jared. And he was supposed to be in the military because she really liked military guys because
0: we
1: all lived at Fort Bragg. And, you know, he was Special Forces. And we created this whole backstory for this guy. And she never caught on that it was us. And at one point, she thought, we were like, okay, well, we got to go to the field. And she's like, okay. She's like, can I send you some money so you can get yourself some snacks?
0: Oh, my God.
1: And so we created a PayPal so she could send us some money.
0: Stop. Please tell me you paid her that money back.
1: No, we did not.
0: Melissa! I feel like this whole thing started out with good intentions and then just got really bad. Like, you guys got, like, really carried away. I can't believe you never told her. I can't believe you never told her. That's just crazy, dude. That took things, like, way too, significantly too far. Come on, Melissa. What about you? Have you ever catfished someone or been catfished? Tell me your story to get in the running for these My Chemical Romance tickets. 480-712-9393.
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13: Valley weather for Monday. There's a chance of storms. Otherwise, partly sunny and 102. Partly cloudy through the evening with overnight rain, low 81. And that's Monday's Valley weather.
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Alt-A Z93.3 coming up in 3.5 minutes right after Jet. Our next Blow My Mind call is from Samuel. Today I want to know, have you ever been catfished or catfished somebody? Well, unfortunately, his friend catfished him. Coming up right after Cold Hard Bitch.

0: Samuel from Phoenix. Have you ever been catfished or catfished someone?
1: I got catfished. It was kind of in the midst of middle school. It was this girl I liked, and it happened to be one of my friends, so.
0: Oh, no. They posed as the girl you like?
1: Yeah. The word got around, I guess, and it was just leading up to the moments and months, so it kind of took a while, and I guess they found out and created an account of her, and we started talking, and just the whole conversation about getting to know each other.
0: How long did that go on for?
1: About a month.
0: How did you find out it was them?
1: When I finally brought it up to her, she said it wasn't her, so.
0: Oh, damn. Oh, my God.
1: It was a while back.
0: Yeah, dude, but like in middle school, like when you have a crush on someone, it feels like everything. You know what I mean? Like that feels like the only thing you can freaking focus on. Holy crap. So how did you deal with it with your friends when you found out it was them?
1: They were kind of like a-holes, so things didn't really go well, but we're still okay with each other, if you know what I mean. Like, cool with each other.
0: Yeah, but do you guys still hang out?
1: No.
0: Hell yeah, okay, good. Just making sure. Just making sure. Because those aren't good friends.
1: Definitely
0: like, that's actually crazy. What about you? Have you ever been catfished or catfished somebody? Tell me your story to get in the running for the My Chemical Romance tickets. 480-712-9393.

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13: Valley weather for Monday. There's a chance of storms. Otherwise, partly sunny and 102. Partly cloudy through the evening with overnight rain, low 81. And that's Monday's Valley weather.
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ugly sweater holiday party tickets yet? Because I'm telling you, December 11th is going to be here before you even know it. Whether you want to buy the tickets or you want to try and win them through the app by streaming us, you can do it either way. If you want to buy them, altaz933.com is all the details. You can also stream us and rack up your listening points. It's just 1 hour daily of streaming. We'll get you an entry to win those tickets. And every time you do that is an extra entry, which means a higher chance of winning. So if you are not streaming us already or you don't have a profile set up that profile, which is free and takes 2 seconds to do, so you can actually get credit for all of the streaming you are doing. Also, thank you in advance, and I promise you are going to be thanking yourself because you can win so much stuff just by streaming us. And coming up in two songs, I've got the winner of Blow My Mind today. I wanted to know if you've ever been catfished or vice versa.

0: is going kind of away over here. It looks like on the left side of the studio, it's all bright and sunny. And on the right side, it's still a little gloomy. Honestly, I hope the rain stays. What's going on? It's Izzy. Thanks to everybody who called in today with your stories about either catfishing someone or being catfished. Stories were a lot crazier than I was expecting. Here is the winner for today of the My Chemical Romance tickets.
1: Well, this one is kind of a double whammy. So this happened years ago, and I was talking to a guy online and went to one of my favorite bars, and the guys that work there said, hey, I'll just introduce you to the new bouncer, and it was that guy.
0: Oh.
1: And he acted like he didn't know me at all. And so, you know, when he was kind of alone, I said, hey, you know, just want to let you know, I get it. It's like all cool. I understand, you know, the online dating thing. And if you don't want people to know, it's all cool. And he's like, I have no idea what you're talking about. And I go, oh, my God. And I showed him pictures of, like, conversation between the two of us. Oh. And he goes, I'm so sorry, that's not me. And I'm like, oh, my God. He literally told me he was engaged to be married. And it was, like, a local bar that's not around anymore. And we all became friends. And I actually got the guy that was posing as him to agree to meet me for lunch. And him and two of the other bouncers are who actually met him for lunch.
0: He actually showed up. Stop it. Do you have any idea what he looked like? Did they take a picture to show you?
1: It was actually someone that he knew. And this is even more crazy. That was from his church.
0: Whoa!
1: That was posing as him. Like the whole thing was so absolutely bizarre.
0: Girl, that's crazy.
1: This guy and I stayed friends for like a really long time because like what are the chances that you actually meet somebody that somebody's posing as?
0: Yes. Oh my God, that's great. But it makes sense that it's somebody that knew him. Whoa. I mean, what was the long game with that play? Really? Like, you can only pretend to be somebody for so long until you meet them in person.
1: Yeah.
0: Like, what was he thinking?
1: Yeah.
0: Oh, girl. All right.
1: Well, he definitely got screwed.
0: Yeah, thank God. Woo! Christina, congratulations. You are the winner today of Blow My Mind. We'll see you at that My Chemical Romance show. I'll have a new topic tomorrow for your chance to win those tickets. And don't worry, you do have four more chances this week to get in the running for them. Mo is up next with tons of tickets for you to win, including to our Ugly Sweater Holiday Party with Sublime. So stick around for that. And we're at 93 Minutes of Nonstop Alt with The Killers. It's Alt AC. Have a great rest of your day.

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0: 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I would

Yes, this is Douglas J. Priest up here in Black Canyon City, Arizona. 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So welcome to being here.

Hey, good morning. 3 days grace right there. It's Kill Me Fast on this beautiful rainy Monday. Hello, good morning. Welcome to the Mo Show. Inside 93 minutes of nonstop alt. So many goodies for you today. About an hour, I got Fastball and Eve 6 tickets for you. Four songs you remember tour that's coming up here. Plus, I also have your tickets to our Ugly Sweater Holiday Party and tickets to Dexter and the Moonrocks. But you'll have to work hard for one of those. You'll have your choice. We play music mashups just before one. And yeah, so much more, but let's keep it going. 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

of hoping that we continue getting this nice weather. Maybe some rain a little bit later. Wouldn't mind that. Just because it would be perfect for your song choices for your Alt 2K today. I've got some rainy day songs for you. Iration, Falling, Bon Iver, and St. Vincent doing Rosalyn, or Dashboard Confessional, Vindicated. Whichever one of those you love the most, go and vote for it. Those song choices are up on your polls on the AltAZ Instagram stories. The song with the most votes by two plays after two. Right now, new, almost Monday. No more regrets on the Mo Show.

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1: All right, y'all, coming up, I do have your tickets to go see Eve 6, Fastball, Blessed Union of Souls, and the Click 5 for the Songs You Remember Tour going down at Celebrity Theater in October. 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
1: 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We'll pop it on now. 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

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While I'm looking for a winner, I'm going to get into some new Julia Wolf in my room as we close out 93 minutes of Nonstop Alt.

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13: Valley weather for Monday. There's a chance of storms. Otherwise, partly sunny and 102. Partly cloudy through the evening with overnight rain, low 81. And that's Monday's Valley weather.
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Ada Levine picking up my tickets to go see The Songs You Remember Tour featuring Eve 6, Fastball, Blessed Union of Souls, and the Click 5 at Celebrity Theater, Saturday, October 24th. 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

All right, it's Monday, which means we added a bunch of new prizes for you to win on the AltAZ app. We have your tickets to Jack Johnson, tickets to Stained, sold out tickets to Michelle Branch next March, plus Muna, Polyphia. 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
15: Valley weather for Monday. There's a chance of storms, otherwise partly sunny and 102, partly cloudy through the evening with overnight rain, low 81. And that's Monday's Valley weather.
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15: Hey, it's Izzy. Tomorrow for Blow My Mind, your shot at the My Chemical Romance tickets. I want to know, did you ever have a friend that turned into more than a friend? I also have another pair of Diamondbacks vs. Rangers and Weezer tickets for you in the game room around 8:30.

I said, are you gonna be my girl? It's a 1, 2, 3, take my hand and come with me, because you look so fine that I really wanna make you mine. I said, you look so fine that I really wanna make you mine. Come on and get your kicks. Now you don't need a

lot of us really want to hear Dashboard Confessional. Vindicated for your Alt 2K song of the day, as it's in the lead with 57% of your votes. Iration falling in second place with 26%, which is still a lot to try and catch up to Dashboard Confessional. And Bonavir, St. Vincent, Rosalind only has 17%. Thankfully, you still got plenty of time to get your votes in. You can make them on our AltAZ Instagram stories. Check out the polls, and I'll play your winning song after two. Here's Dominic Fike, Baby Doll.

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Hey, what's up? It's Radiohead on Arizona's Alternative. It's Mo. We're about to get a load of Super Saiyan sauce in our mouth holes thanks to the King of Burgers. What does that even mean, though? Well, you're going to find out soon enough in Nerdgasm right after Cage the Elephant. Beaches in Tennessee on All Daisy. Hang on.

0: Okay, you know me. I love food and I love pop culture. So when I hear there is a TV show or a movie collaborating with a restaurant, I am all over it. And this one is no different, as one of the world's most popular animes is teaming up with Burger King for a drop that's happening tomorrow with Goku of Dragon Ball.
1: Oh, yeah. Good stuff.
0: Yeah, they're about to go all Super Saiyan all over our mouths with the Dragon Ball Super Power Pack-Up, which includes a 10-piece nugget, a medium fry, some Super Saiyan sauce, along with a Dragon Ball Burst Lemonade. Oh, that sounds good. And it also comes with one of six Dragon Ball figurines. Now, it has no business sounding this delicious, especially that lemonade, which I found out is a mango peach flavor with popping boba, bringing the magic of Dragon Balls in every sip. Honestly, I think they should reword that. That's just me. The sauce, though, too, actually sounds pretty good. It's supposed to have this sweet, savory, tangy teriyaki-style sauce that's inspired by the characters. It also sounds a little similar to that Mulan sauce that Rick was obsessed with from Rick and Morty.
2: I want that Mulan McNugget sauce, Morty!
0: But as for the collectible figurines, I'm sure you're curious, especially if you're a big fan of Dragon Ball. They have six different ones, including Goku, Super Saiyan God Goku, Vegeta, Super Saiyan God Vegeta, Piccolo, and Beerus. 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
19: Valley weather for Monday. There's a chance of storms. Otherwise, partly sunny and 102. Partly cloudy through the evening with overnight rain, low 81. And that's Monday's Valley weather.
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Tomorrow, first day of September, which means we are so close to that My Chemical Romance show at Chase Field with Jimmy Eat World. 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And make sure you're tuned into Izzy all this week because she's got your tickets when you blow her mind. 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
13: Valley weather for Monday. There's a chance of storms. Otherwise, partly sunny and 102. Partly cloudy through the evening with overnight rain, low 81. And that's Monday's Valley weather.
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0: somber. Back to Friends on Arizona's Alternative. It's Mo. Actually, that song is perfectly themed for tomorrow's Blow My Mind spot with Izzy, asking about if you ever hooked up with a friend before and what happened afterwards. So if you got a story, you're going to want to save it for her tomorrow. But right now, if you want to win some tickets to either our Ugly Sweater Holiday Party or Dexter and the Moon Rocks, then you probably want to play this game.
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0: It's fun, I promise. No one will get hurt. We have your tickets to our Ugly Sweater Holiday Party with Sublime, Slightly Stupid, and Co-Defendants. Going to be at Desert Diamond Arena Friday, December 11th. 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Or you could choose to go see Dexter and the Moon Rocks coming up Friday, September 25th at Marquee Theater. 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
2: Double cherry pie.
0: That's easy today. Like on a scale of 1 to 5, it's definitely a 2. All right, 480-712-9393. Let's play that for you one more time.
2: Double cherry pie.
0: All right, those are the only things standing in your way of winning those tickets. Again, that number is 480-712-9393. I've never

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1: Okay, my little sugar dumplings. I've got your tickets to go see Dexter in the Moon Rocks. Coming up real soon at Marquee Theater, Friday, September 13th. 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Featuring Sublime, Slightly Stupid, and Codefendants on the bill. 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Double cherry pie. Hi there, it's Alt-A-Z.
2: Hi.
1: Hi, who's this?
2: That's Erica.
1: Erica. All right, I need you to tell me the three bands and songs in the mashup. Go.
2: Everlong by Foo Fighters, Flagpole Sitta by Harvey Danger, and I just had it in my... Oh, A Sex and Candy by Marcy's Playground.
1: Did you say Marcus Playground?
2: Marcy's Playground.
1: I heard Marcus. I'm going to go with Marcus.
2: No!
1: Oh my gosh, what are you trying to win here today?
2: Dexter and the Moon Rocks ticket to take my daughter.
1: Oh, nice. Have you guys ever seen them before?
2: No, we missed it last time.
1: No! Well, you're not going to miss it this time because you got him. Congrats, Erica.
2: She's 8 and she's going to be so excited.
1: Oh, I'm so glad. You are going to have to share photos. I hope she has a blast. That is so awesome.
2: Oh, yes.
1: All right, cool. Erica, let me grab your info real quick after I put you on hold, because now I got to look for caller 10 for my tickets to our ugly sweater holiday party. 480-712-9393. It's Alt-A-Z. Good luck, caller 10.

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10: Valley weather for Monday. There's a chance of storms. Otherwise, partly sunny and 102. Partly cloudy through the evening with overnight rain, low 81. And that's Monday's Valley weather.
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So I love to see that Iration Falling, one of your Alt 2K song choices, is catching up to Dashboard Confessional Vindicated. Iration has 31%, but still has a little bit of ways to go to beat out Dashboard at 47%. Whereas Bonavir and St. Vincent doing Roslyn is at 22%. All right, I'm going to shut down the polls here at 2. You could find them right now on our Instagram stories. Just check out AltDayZ933. And the song with the most votes by 2 plays after 2 today, which is coming up soon.

Hey, what's up? It's new Evanescence right there. Who will you follow on the Mo Show? It's Alt AZ 93.3. So it's been a few weeks since our last Alt session with Mount Joy. If you were there, you can actually grab your meet and greet photos right now on the website, altaz933.com. And then it looks like we got a few more coming up in October, one of them being Sleeping with Sirens that I'm real excited about. Okay, we're going to start doing that giveaway next week on your Alt AZ app. So if you don't have it downloaded, you might want to get on it just to get prepared. It kills me now.

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10: Valley weather for Monday. There's a chance of storms. Otherwise, partly sunny and 102. Partly cloudy through the evening with overnight rain. Low 81. And that's Monday's Valley weather.
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2: 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That's okay, though. Still going to love these songs that you chose for your winning song. We had Iration Falling, Bonavir and St. Vincent, Rosalind, and Dashboard Confessional, Vindicated. I mean, I feel like this song is good no matter what the weather is. 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
17: Valley weather for Monday. There's a chance of storms. Otherwise, partly sunny and 102. Partly cloudy through the evening with overnight rain, low 81. And that's Monday's Valley weather.
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what's up? See the right there on Alt AZ. So coming up right after Dexter and the Moon Rocks, we're going to get into your concert calendar. But I wanted to give you a heads up. I got pairs of tickets to Dexter and the Moon Rocks all this week when we play Music Mashup just before one. So yeah, tomorrow will be your next chance at that. Right now it's Freaking Out on The Mo Show.

0: 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Well, tomorrow night, Brandon Flowers will be taking over the Van Buren. 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

Man, I really got to stop watching documentaries, especially like the murder mystery ones. I just saw Death of a Pastor's Wife on Saturday, and it's awful what happened to this woman, Micah. I mean, the whole thing definitely points to the ex-husband, who's already married to another woman a year after she passed. But here's the thing. As awful as all these documentaries are, the narcissist in me kept thinking while I'm watching this, if I was unalived by my spouse, I'd obviously be mad that it's happening to me. But I think I'd be more upset about not being able to see my documentary. Like, how are they going to portray me? They're going to say, she lit up every room she was in, and then proceed to show a ton of photos of me not smiling at all, or worse, just showing all my Let's Talk About It videos with my jaw all unhinged and just throat goating some tacos. Oh my God. If that happens, I most definitely am haunting the people who made this and whoever took me out, obviously, but yeah, definitely planning ruining lives in the post-life, that's for sure. Oh my gosh. So yeah, I got to take a break on these documentaries. Even though I might go home and watch one tonight, at least finish one, that's for sure. All right, I'm going to get on out of here. Yellow Card is up on deck, and so is Dustin to take care of you on your ride home. Here's Bedroom Posters, and I'll catch you tomorrow. You know the drill. Same mo time. Same mo.

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10: Valley weather for Monday. There's a chance of storms, otherwise partly sunny and 102, partly cloudy through the evening with overnight rain, low 81. And that's Monday's Valley weather.
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10: Hey, it's Izzy. Tomorrow for Blow My Mind, your shot at the My Chemical Romance tickets. I want to know, did you ever have a friend that turned into more than a friend? I also have another pair of Diamondbacks vs. Rangers and Weezer tickets for you in the game room around 8:30.

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Good afternoon, beautifuls. I'm Dustin. Oh my gosh, thank you for all the birthday wishes over the weekend. Had a really great weekend. Got to hang out with some friends, spent some time in the pool, even made it out to the bars Saturday night and stayed out way past my bedtime. But at least I'm not the one who insisted on ordering an Uber because I didn't feel like walking 3 blocks to the next bar. But since it was already there, I did ride in it. I hope you're well. Harvey Danger getting us started today on all.

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14: Valley weather for Monday, partly cloudy this evening with a chance of overnight rain, low 81. Tomorrow, sunny and 103. And that's Monday's Valley weather.
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this week, we're going to be sending someone down to the Austin City Limits Music Festival aboard Air Alt-AZ Flight 4. And then we still need to give out that $3,000 from Destination 14. I think we'll have both winners figured out for tomorrow. We'll make that announcement, make those calls, and let you know. Hopefully it's you.

0: Salt AZ 93.3. I'm Dustin. I have tickets to Foster the People and to Giovanni and the Hired Guns. You're going to win both around 4:07. And for your ride home rewind today, a song for people who never seem to have enough time. That's at 5 o'clock. But right now, it's time for your random fact of the day. And it goes like this. Self-talk in the second person, like you can do this, or third person using your name, boosts confidence more than self-talk in the first person, like I can do this. You know, I love cheering myself on. I just wish I was better at listening to myself when I tell myself I shouldn't do something.
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22: Valley weather for Monday. Partly cloudy this evening with a chance of overnight rain. Low 81. Tomorrow, sunny and 103. And that's Monday's Valley weather.
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12: Valley weather for Monday, partly cloudy this evening with a chance of overnight rain, low 81. Tomorrow, sunny and 103. And that's Monday's Valley weather.
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18: Hey, it's Izzy. Tomorrow for Blow My Mind, your shot at the My Chemical Romance tickets. I want to know, did you ever have a friend that turned into more than a friend? 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
1: John in Phoenix just scored my Foster the People and Giovanni and the Hired Guns tickets. I'll have both those again tomorrow just after 4 o'clock here on Alt AZ. As far as upcoming concerts, there's some good stuff coming. We've got Save Ferris tonight at Rebel Lounge. Then Brandon Flowers is tomorrow at

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17: Valley weather for Monday. Partly cloudy this evening with a chance of overnight rain. Low 81. Tomorrow, sunny and 103. And that's Monday's Valley weather.
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Looks like I get to go to my first D-backs game of the season. I'm like waiting till the end. A bunch of people here at the radio station are going to the game tomorrow, and I hear we have a suite, so of course I'm going to take advantage. And I'm looking forward to it. I never get to hang out with my coworkers outside of work, other than Mo and Izzy. Which is too bad, because there's a lot of fun people that work here.

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